But I'm hard to dress it up. I was never satisfied. 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
1: Peace to the world. 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We all gotta hurt. 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You worshiping the gossip. 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You conquering your color. 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
0: One phone tap, hatred for a soul I ain't never seen live. Carved out my features with the simplest of math. 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

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Cook 'em like holidays, Billy Boy brag. I thought it was a man.

Let me just say a big hand for Cheryl here and the boys in the band who are doing all the work. 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Okay, this one's Happy.